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You got no way of knowing. There ain't no place you can go.

0: stop playing with that radio of yours? I'm trying to get to sleep.
1: Kad želiš da se opustiš, L Radio na 97.3.

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